payment my check. Put some respect on my check. Pay me in equity. Pay me in equity. Watch me reverse out of dicks. He got a bad bitch, bad bitch. We live in lavish, lavish. I got expensive fabrics. I got expensive habits. He wanna go away.

You need me, I don't need you. 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Tell the NFL we in stadium too. Last night was a fucking do. Stay diving in a pool of people rent to Liverpool like a fucking beetle. Smoking real blue like it's fucking legal. Tell the Grammys, fuck that 0 for 8 shit. Have you ever seen a crowd going 8 shit?